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0: Roger.

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I have a London off, but I'm assuming you won't get anything back, so I have a name and date of birth when you're ready. Oh, it's a name, date of birth. Last name, Sierra Charlie Hotel, Lima Echo Sierra, India November Golf, Echo Romeo, first name David, date of birth 4/15/60.

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0: 2-1, the Homeless Hospitality Center for Judah Hatton, trespassing them. Caller stated that he went on the state pier side, has a McDonald's shirt and hat on. Caller stated that he has already been formally trespassed from this location. I'm checking now.
1: Roger.
2: 3Q, I'm clear of my phone. You can send me a set of one.

0: 100. Respond to Zick, unknown. At 6, Redden Avenue. Unit F. Cross streets are Jefferson Avenue and West High Street. 100. Respond to Zick, unknown. At 6, Redden Avenue. Unit F. Cross streets are Jefferson Avenue and West High Street.
1: South Frontage, Burlington, for a larceny in progress. White male, gray and red hat with dark gray coat, filling the backpack, currently in the men's department.
2: Pardon me. Pardon me, we'll be clearing the verbals.
3: Three's in the area.
1: Roger 5, Roger 3.
3: 2, I don't know if I missed you. Did you confirm the trespass for Judah?
1: Still attempting to find it. So far, I have not found one.
3: I just passed him on safe here as he's walking toward Hydra Square area.

0: Alvin Ewan.
1: It is valid. Date was April 23rd, 2026 for Judah Hatton.
0: Roger.
2: William Street and Rosemary Street. Homeless Hospitality Center.
1: The bail bondsman in the lobby.

0: 忘了三七，忘了三 ，only five， 马上。
1: 126
0: kilos.

0: floor here, right left. Roger. How long ago? Saying he walked up towards Coleman.
1: He's got a long gray coat.
0: Up towards the dealership. I passed him on the way here. He's wearing shorts. He's a white male. His hat's backwards.
1: Yeah.
0: He was probably in front of Ford by the time I passed him. Roger, all canvas. They want to press it. Hey, firm.

0: to you.
1: Good.
0: Spoke with management. They were allowing him access this time. So we'll be clear, no report.
1: Roger.
2: Thank you, this is Henry Fowler, just one that just walked out.

0: You can also just mark in the notes that I call that we spoke with Judah as well, and he's acknowledged that he'll never return to the hospitality center.
1: Roger.

0: 1Q, I got a Wyoming off when you're ready.
1: Okay.
0: Wyoming 108 177 270.

0: one.
1: Yeah.
0: They're not answering. I'll head back to the Ryan's and I'll let you know in a minute.
1: Fine.
2: Roger, thank you.

0: What are you here for? Comes back with a file 5 out of New Jersey, shoplifting, failure to appear on a shoplifting charge with 6 digits in surrounding states, including Connecticut.
1: Right, if you want to send that and see what they say.
0: Yeah, we're contacting Sandbus.
2: 4-1, I'm pulling up now. I got in contact with them.

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1: Okay.
0: At 861 Ocean.
1: Understood.

0: Charlie Q.
1: Yes.
0: No report.
1: Roger. Picture 5 and 3. Fair Harbor. Caller is reporting the same individual that was on the property last night is back. Tonight there is now feces and trash all over the place as well. Go ahead, bye.
0: Did they provide a description?
1: It's going to be Reed.
0: Can you repeat that?
1: Older white male could be laying down in the on the property.
0: Roger.
2: Go ahead, sir.

串上。

0: Contact one.
1: Yes.
0: I'm Brownwood, New Jersey.
1: Right.

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0: 20
1: mile 3.
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At 49. 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

0: Come on, Jonesy. Avery, clear Dallas.
1: Roger. BQ, we'll be clear with a trespass form and a report.
0: Roger. Just to confirm, Reed has been notified?
1: Yes.

0: Thank you.
1: Okay.
0: We clear with SOS heading in for reports.

0: 82928.
1: Okay. 04 218 Sanders Road. Just advised there's an older female sleeping across the front seat of her vehicle. It's going to be a gray sedan with Rhode Island plates. She was too worried to approach the vehicle to make sure she was okay.
0: Sorry.
1: Hey, female, back.

0: 会支持的。
1: I added her into the comments. Her cargo is eating. She pulled in here to sleep for the night and wants to change to look at it in the morning.
0: Roger.

0: six and three, six and two.
1: Ghost.
0: 298 Bank, Ravi. Caller is reporting a private lot 7, but he believes that the other vehicle may attempt to evade.

0: for it.
1: All right, units to the Bank Street. Caller said about 5 minutes ago that just as I was speaking, as he was calling, left the scene, headed towards the PD. Plate is Bravo Golf 26938. I'm checking LPRs now.

0: searches. Send me a black Acura.
1: Roger. 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Comes back, the plate comes back to a gray Dodge Charger.

0: Okay, that does come back to a black Acura TSX out of Groton.
1: Roger. Gotta come in and get late whenever you're ready. Bravo Kilo 09793.
2: Hey. 20 Whistletown Road. Caller advised there's part of a tree blocking the roadway. He attempted to move some of it himself, but couldn't. There are no wires involved.
0: Clear of 18, 1520.
1: Watch it.

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1: Give a policy number.
2: Okay.

Park Street, Park Center. That vehicle is in the driveway in Groton. What's your pleasure with us?

0: have them make contact with a tall, light-skinned, possibly Hispanic male driving with a red shirt. Just have them call.
1: Yeah.

0: Medical 11, respond priority 1, 88 Clark Lane, New London Rehab and Care Unit, South Room 32B, for the 42-year-old male, active seizures, unresponsive, he is breathing, cop rate, ops 5, that's Waterford EMS with Medic 11, priority 1 response, 88 Clark Lane, New London Rehab and Care, South Wing Room 32, for the 42-year-old male, active seizures, unresponsive, he is breathing, cop rate, ops 5, 2158. Go ahead.
1: 029-951-594, Lucas Sosa.

0: 214.
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0: 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Thomas Dunn is reporting a male named Eric that's at his residence refusing to leave.

0: 9:32 is just so full of work, so that's just the north side driveway of 213.
1: Other.
2: Did Groton make contact with the mail? What do you say?
1: I have not received a phone call back yet.
2: Roger. I'll be clear with the ACC.
1: Roger.

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1: Roger. Can you both swing by 243 Bank? Supposedly there's three people in the doorway, possibly doing 21A.

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0: 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That's Joe. It's from the male downstairs, X Dental.
1: Thank you.

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At 31, Vauxhall Street. Cross streets are Channing Street and Nathan Hale Street. Beach with rehabilitation. 200. 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At 31, Vauxhall Street. Cross streets are Channing Street and Nathan Hale Street. 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
1: 1. 5.
0: 66 Anthony Road, Fair Harbor Landings Apartments. Caller is going to be stating, waiting outside. He states that the mother of his child physically assaulted him. They are separated.
1: Five copies.

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1: Good.
0: Did we get a name for the female?
1: Negative. It was very difficult to understand with the language barrier.
0: Roger. Can we check on the hotline for any suspected speaking officers?

0: what?
1: You go on the hotline, see if there's anyone that can speak Creole. There's a little more involved incident here.
2: Hotline, the county agency, looking for any Creole. 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
1: 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I just want her to get checked.

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At 66, Anthony Road. Cross streets are Chester Street and Michael Road. Fair Harbor Landings up. 200. Respond to 6. Unknown. At 66, Anthony Road. Cross streets are Chester Street and Michael Road. Fair Harbor Landings up.

0: 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Respond to difficulty breathing with medic at 33 Tilly Street. Unit 1. Cross streets are Green Street and Washington Street. Engine 1 and 100. Respond to difficulty breathing with medic at 33 Tilly Street. Unit 1. Cross streets are Green Street and Washington Street.
1: Negative for anyone who speaks Creole.
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1: When you're ready. Last name Alpha November Delta Romeo Echo.
0: What's your daughter?
1: Her first name Romeo Oscar Sierra Echo Mike Alpha Tango Echo.
0: Oh yeah, we're gonna need
1: date of birth.
0: There's a mom.
1: 1586. I believe.
0: Unless.
1: I'm sorry, it might be June 5th of 86.
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1: Okay,
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1: Salud. There's no male information. We only have the female information.
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0: Roger, that off is 249-946-144.

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0: Right.

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Well, 70 Anthony Road, Unit C Charlie, for loud music coming from this apartment.

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0: Northbound Richards Grove, this date, Bravo Sierra, 354-80.
1: Richards.

Engine 1, Engine 3, Truck 2, Battalion Chief, N100. Respond to natural gas incident at 61 Shaw Street, Unit 3. Cross streets are Pratt Street and Stewart Street. Engine 1, Engine 3, Truck 2, Battalion Chief, N100. Respond to natural gas incident at 61 Shaw Street, Unit 3. Cross streets are Pratt Street and Stewart Street.

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0: Once we checked out the gas stove and the water heater, no readings.
1: Alright, 10-4. We just knocking up to that left on burner.
0: Yeah.
1: 10-4, I'm gonna clear everybody.
0: Yeah.
2: Tight 3 to station under control, it was a burner that was left on. We had negative readings in the apartment throughout.
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0: Northbound at Fitzgerald, this state Bravo Sierra 90725.
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0: 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I'm giving 2 plates here, Eddie.
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2: I don't know. It's coming back valid on a Subaru color white. It does have a Connecticut address. Besides the Florida address, comes back to 78 Michael Road, apartment G Gulf.
3: That's the call you can do, maybe.

0: Nice. What unit number again was that? 78, Michael.
1: G. Golf.
0: I was almost there. All right. Thank you.

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1: 36.

0: 能再说。
1: Let's see the guy.
2: Sure, I'll be clear. You leave sector one on that.
1: Oh, roger that.

0: Victor 3-4.
1: Three done.
0: Four. Sector 374, 385 Bank Street, the Cinnamon Grill. Caller resides behind the Cinnamon Grill. She believes they may have just been robbed. She's reporting a white van just left the back lot. She could see flashlights inside and heard a lot of noise. The caller is willing to speak with officers. Her address and name is in the cab remarks.
1: Roof.
2: Four copies. She currently see flashlights or they left with the van?
0: As she was on the phone with me, she stated they were leaving.
2: Roger.
1: Two will respond as well.
0: Roger that.
1: Yeah, I'd see her as well.
0: Roger, see her.

0: with you.
1: Good.
0: Do we have any owner or contact information?
1: Stand by, let me see if I can find something.
0: We just want to verify if they're aware of all the water damage on the inside of the building.
1: Roger, let me see what I can find.

0: Sector 3, my partner and I are looking. We're not finding anything, but we're going to continue to look throughout the night. Roger, and you stated that the door was secure?
1: The building is secure, but inside there's water damage to the ceiling, floors. That's pretty expensive.
0: Roger. I'll clear the call with the building secure, and in the meantime, we'll see if we can find a contact for the owner.

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1: All right, I'll be clear. 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They're trying to make contact with the owner. Not as reported. There's definitely some type of water leak or damage inside, but the van has nothing to do with it.
0: Roger that. We're trying some phone numbers in here, too.

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0: 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And the owners of this business are the owners of Jasmine Thai. 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
1: Roger, I'll do that and try. I was trying to see if I could get a answering machine or service, but yes, it just didn't keep ringing. Nothing picked up.

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0: Roger, will do.

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0: Southbound just past Scottsdale, Connecticut, Bravo Victor, 7-2.

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Respond to burn victim at State Street and Washington Street. 100. 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
0: Cerisi's has it. I'll be giving a 44 to 14 Godfrey Street and Mystic. Camera's on. Seatbelt secured. Starting miles is 147, 176.

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1: Respond to difficulty breathing with medic at 127 Hempstead Street, Unit 308, Cross Street, Sir Mercer Street and Broad Street, Williams Park Apartments. Engine 1 and 100. Respond to difficulty breathing with medic at 127 Hempstead Street, Unit 308, Cross Street, Sir Mercer Street and Broad Street, Williams Park Apartments.

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1: 不是 Island 41 Yankee Kilo 430 1YK 430 gonna be 95 southbound 4782.

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Valid and clear. And a couple on the permit.

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1: Trying to get Bravo Alpha 30978, VA 30978, Fire 95, southbound, exit 71.
0: Black Jeep Patriots to Megan Robertson of Groton, Nicholas Ave. No insurance is suspended due to insurance compliance, although showing proof of real time for progressive.

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您说的。I'd like to call you Robert John Donovan Castillo, the Mallet Delta. I'm showing as I'm 37.

Sorry, Brian, go ahead. And then Clark with Connecticut Alpha Kilo 90377. 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

you on the details. 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

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Roger. Roger, Moses.

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1: 3's on.
0: Sector 1 and Sector 3. 404 Coleman Street, the Taco Bell, for Signal 10. Alarm companies reporting key holder Isabel gave the wrong passcode.

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0: Roger.

Sector 2 and Sector 3. Sector 2, Sector 3, 243 Bank Street, Unit Number A, Alpha. Oh, it's reporting a male sleeping in the doorway. It's an ongoing issue with homeless people sleeping in the doorway and using 21A. He called last night approximately 10 o'clock. He's stating nobody showed up. However, we're showing that the people were GOA. The door is next to Cent Credit Union.

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1: Good.
0: They've been moved along. Clearing over for it.
1: So roger that.
0: Attack with your D.

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1: 2.
0: Sector 2 and Sector 3, 1 Buckley Place, the multicultural magnet school. Staff there is reporting in the upper parking garage. It's going to be a covered area. There's a tent set up in the parking lot. Caller did see a person, not sure if it was a male or female. They would like them to move along, please.
1: Three copies coming from HQ.

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0: Thanks, sir. The airport is in a closed test, still narrowly. Cancelling, please.

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1: Three.
0: 47 Rogers Street, apartment 4. Speak with this tenant. I noticed some things gone missing. Apartment. He said he changed the locks, and so that stopped it.
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0: they're going to be pulled into the access road for DOT.
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0: Roger.
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1: 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First one is last name of Charlie, Oscar, Oscar, Papa, Alpha, Golf, Echo.
2: Yeah.
1: First name is Q, Uniform, Alpha,
2: Alpha.
1: Yankee, Sierra, Hotel,
2: yeah.
1: Alpha,
2: no.
1: Uniform, November 6, 27 of 23.
2: Yeah.

0: end of the call. Southern Mac on it. Al 6. I've got two others when you're ready. Go ahead.
1: Last name of Johnson. First name is Lima Alpha Tango Romeo Yankee Echo Lima Lima. And it's 12-5 of 12.

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1: 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First name is Lima Alpha Django Alpha Sierra Hotel Alpha. 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

0: 9672.
1: Just put me out on the pier behind the other avenue, please.
0: That's better. Yeah, with the 12, the building check, the spot where I was.
1: Right, committed here.

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Did you clear attendance? 6564. Report of a disturbance, Toby May Park, 620 Ocean Avenue. Near the baseball field. Caller is calling from Plant Street. See a female and male arguing.

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0: Inside invading northbound 73 to 74 area. Bravo Kilo 7035.
1: Out of Black Mesa, got off at exit 74.

0: aside from my partner, Sandra, in here. Bravo Kilo 7035 feet. Northbound 74 off ramp.
1: Copy.
2: Cooper Bravo Kilo 70358, Black Mazda, evading off on the highway. Got off at exit 74 from northbound. Come across the stop and hold. Again, Bravo Kilo 70358 at Black Mazda. Evading off on the highway, I-95 northbound, 73 to 74, got off exit 74 at Black Mazda.
0: Bravo Kilo 70355 is a 2018 Mazda 3. Hold on. If you find that, please stop.

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1: 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Thanks, too.
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0: Roger.
2: Yeah, I'm wanting to spit ahead. 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
1: 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Name and Dob when you're ready.
0: Good.
1: Last name, November, Oscar, Bravo, Lima, Echo, Zulu, Alpha. First name, Delta, Echo, Alpha, Hotel, Alpha, November, November, Echo, 7386.
0: Got a name and deal before you.

0: Leon and Eliza has two Val-20s. They're reciprocating with Paris Bing. All boxes. Go to the next time it's up.
1: Miss Paris Bing.
2: Yeah, he's clear of 18s, but the Val-20 with that female.

I got the name of the ugly toy when you're ready. 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Date of birth E 2991.

0: ID card only.
1: Right, thank you.
2: 5, can you mark a male 37, please?
1: Male custody, 820.

0: she was able to get her car started, if we could just keep Terry Lathrop at the top of the list, we'll be 2-1.
1: Roger.

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0: Nova Derby 31.
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0: Yeah, they're having a problem with the system here. I told Mr. Shagu that she has to call, answer the phone when it goes off. Otherwise, they're going to keep sending us. Her son's aware of it, trying to get repairs in, but they're not answering their phone either. Under control for this one.
1: Roger, under control.

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1: 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Booking 829. Did that female 237 yet?
2: Dying engine 3.
1: Go ahead.
2: Lou, can you call in the office here?
1: They're full of no contact between each other. They're not supposed to be talking to each other, both of them.
0: Right.

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0: Flight over some type of internet at 7-Eleven. 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

proceed with your name and date of birth when you're ready. Last name is Thompson, Tango Hotel, Oscar Mike, Papa, Sierra Oscar November. First name is Mike Alpha Hotel, Alpha, Sierra, Sierra, Indigo November, 7181.

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0: Yeah, Roger.
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0: College, 34.4.
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1: 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Jerry 10, paperwork.

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0: you, 5-4. 5-4. Actually, there's 3. 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
1: Want to wait.
0: I'll wake you up to Unger Road at Hunsbrook. We're not leaving. Actually, a white pickup. Damage the driver's head mirror. Last seen headed towards Montville. Colors at the intersection.
1: Brad.
2: CNT construction. I'll be in the area of maintenance for now. Roger.

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0: 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Bird 7-9.
1: 32 South at Scotch Gap with Rhode Island, Yankee Bravo 253.
0: Bird 8. State Bay Road shelter. One of the residents is reporting another resident made threats towards him. A male stated he had something weighing for him in his waistband. When he comes outside, apparently a suspect walked away by the church property. The caller's inside with Steph.
2: Roger, in room. One job.
3: Line 7, it's 24929.
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0: Check 4, sector 3.
4: 4.
0: 3. 21 Montauk, South Community in the rear. Stats pointing multiple people sleeping in that area, including the grass as well behind the dumpsters.
4: 4-3, I'm just picking up my rider from the PD.
0: HQ to 5-4.
5: 5-4.
0: PN to Donald Avenue at Norwich Road for a truck driver who's having a hard time backing out. He's asking for assistance.

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1: Go ahead, 17.
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2: 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Hat is kind of to the side, white goatee.
0: Yes.
1: Jason Abraham is clear files, ID card only.
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1: Go ahead, 108. I'll be 21, no report. 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

Phone away, HQ. Phone away. Spoke to both parties. Charlie has reported. We're going to be clear. No report. And can you leave me on a building check here for my rider?

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0: 播放器。Myself and 607 transporting 1 mil to Part A. Starting mileage is 2.1. Cameras on. Close the alley.
1: Keep it open. Towards any transport.
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0: 265 Broad Street, Sunoco, in the parking lot. Female looking search on officer. Spanish speaking. 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
1: Reckless off, going on Route 1 from Shorelines, head towards Tarrytown. It's going to be a black Honda Civic, possibly ETOH. It's going to be the state Bravo uniform, 87057.
2: Unresponsive, low blood pressure of 60 over 30. Waterford EMS, Medic 11, Priority 1, number 88 Clark Lane, New London Rehab and Care. West Wing, room 83 Alpha, 69-year-old male, unresponsive, low blood pressure, 60 over 30. Cross streets of Norman Street and Fontplain Road, operate on Ops 5 at 946.

0: 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I'm calling Tours and London now. I'm going to notify them.
1: Roger. 7-9-16.
0: Good. Sean, can you...
1: 32 South, Scotch Cat, with Connecticut, Bravo Charlie, 15711.
0: Roger.
2: 3-2, I'm going to be clear. Just parking complaint.
0: W to W602, is that you responding?
3: Affirmative.
0: Received.

Mike, 3-2, Yankee, Alpha, Victor. And then, this is second plate when you're ready, too.

0: anyone's in the area?
1: Received.
2: Unit full of ball off 152 just called in. Make sure to back with possible 227 operator. A black Honda Civic. License plate Bravo uniform 87057. Once again, Bravo uniform 87057. Black Honda Civic. Possible 227 operator coming into London.
1: Sector 1, that plate is clear and valid out of New Jersey on a Kia.
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2: 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You can put me on the alarm on Ocean. 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

I have a GMB blowback for a Charlie Julietta 62398. Is that the one?

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1: DMV return for Charlie Silhouette, it's a different date of birth, 6-23-98. We have a history of that individual at the address. Is that the one?
0: Roger, that's the one.

0: 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Two. 85 at the flats, Connecticut, Bravo, Bravo, 855-86.
1: Bridget. Waterford EMS, Medic 14 responding priority 1, number 850R, Vauxhall Street extension. It's for a 20-year-old male with dizziness, chest tightness, and left arm numbness. Engine 5, Waterford EMS, and Medic 14, priority 1, 850R, Vauxhall Street extension. For a 20-year-old male, dizziness, chest tightness, and left arm numbness. Cross streets of Douglas Lane and White Oak Lane, operate on Ops 5 at 1016.
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1: 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It's in the hospital.
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0: 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Lake, this date, Bravo Juliet, 85768.
1: Up on the right, I'm just stolen. 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
0: Roger.
2: 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Engine 2, N100. 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At 47, Front Street. Cross streets are Coleman Street and Laurel Drive.

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1: HQ, post one. There's a walk.
2: Right.
1: We're off here.
2: How did you take the call for a front street?
1: Everybody call. 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
2: Can you attempt to make contact? We're not able to get into the residence.
1: Received. We'll attempt contact.

0: QQ flight when you're ready.
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1: 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Caller, what's a well-being check on that apartment? Smell a strange odor from that apartment, maybe a possible 13 odor.
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0: 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Go ahead. Walking routes to each room, clear the hospital.
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0: If you have 5-5 in the intersection of Coleman and Bank, can you tell them try to find us?
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0: 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We also have the medic on board with him, though.
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0: we haven't been at 508. 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
0: Is it continuing transport, ALS? 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
1: Roger.
0: Clear, no report.

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2: Engine 1, Battalion Chief, and 200, respond to motor vehicle accident with injuries. At 177 Willits Avenue, cross streets are Montauk Avenue and Ocean Avenue. Engine 1, Battalion Chief, and 200, respond to motor vehicle accident with injuries. At 177 Willits Avenue, cross streets are Montauk Avenue and Ocean Avenue.
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0: 1 with HQ.
1: Go ahead.
0: I'll be stepping out with a vehicle on the side of the road out on the grass. I have a 15 when you're ready. On Vauxhall. Connecticut, Bravo, Papa, 04866. I'm in the area of 239 Vauxhall.
1: Roger.
2: 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I'll be all set.
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0: Correction on the location. It's 939 Vauxhall. I'm going to step out and try to speak with the neighbor.
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2: 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Go on, we're speaking to Officer Brown, landlord, tenant issue.
1: Roger, is this the same out I keep calling?

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1: 42.
0: Good.
1: If you're clear, can you run up to Willis and drop an envelope off to me, please?
0: Roger, you're right there.
1: Fork, you can also get an ETA for Columbus. The car's in the middle of the road. It's creating an issue.
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0: back on a 25 Jeep. 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
1: Roger, they just had a friend with a gas can arrive. I'm going to make sure they're underway before I clear.

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1: What's up? 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

Swington, we have an officer down there currently looking for her.

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0: I'll be clearing a report. What's that, what's this other you got here?
1: Yeah, Grun City's been trying to make contact with Christine Thompson, farmer problem line. It's located just have her call Grun City, no charges.

One more HQ. Good. 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
1: It's in there.
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0: 100. Respond to sick, unknown, at 35 Union Street, Unit 533. Cross streets are Golden Street and State Street. Crocker House Apartments. 100. Respond to sick, unknown, at 35 Union Street, Unit 533. Cross streets are Golden Street and State Street. Crocker House Apartments.
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0: Parking lot at 21 Montauk Ave. Again, stash reporting. 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They have needles in their arms, rubber bands.
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0: 16. 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
0: EMS Industry 5-4.

11, responding priority 1, number 900 Hartford Turnpike, target by the wood line in the front of the parking lot nearest Route 85 for a 47-year-old male, syncopal episode, semi-conscious now, on the ground near a green Subaru. Engine 5, Waterford EMS at medic 11, priority 1, 900 Hartford Turnpike, target by the wood line in the front parking lot near Route 85 and near a green Subaru. It's a 47-year-old male, syncopal episode, is semi-conscious now. Operator on 5, have you got insurance 373 at 12:56?

0: 7 IQ, 60.
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0: Lee Clark at Norman with the state 158 Lima Charlie Yankee.

0: 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Is there a blanket trespass for this 21 month old?
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0: more to us, you guys. 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
2: Thank you. 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
3: I can check the area of 14th Spring Street. I believe that young child that you dealt with earlier, a caller reporting that that young child was on a caller's porch on the ring camera. One from 835 Main Street.
2: 4, so you can clear me, I'll go to that.
0: Ledyard Street.
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0: 91. Hey, from 3156. Can you head over to the library for a vehicle knock? It's going to be a black GMC Terrain in the back.
2: Roger.

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0: 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I believe the caller is here at 14th Street.
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Scanty box. Engine 1 at 200. 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
1: 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I'm going to be on the fog lane pulling onto McKenzie with this 8 Bravo Golf 54870.
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0: Thanks, Uncle. We have one person down. We'll advise.
1: Battalion on scene, one person down. Full advice.
2: Stadia 3-5.
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2: Okay, we got some head laceration.
0: There?
3: Yeah.
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3: Roger.
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1: Received. Can you repeat the address?
0: 28 Maxon Place, Mike Alpha X-ray, Sierra Oscar November Place.
2: Moving to Roger 6.
0: Hold on, Sir Austin. Scene MVA.
2: Do you want to have the driver's license when you're ready?
0: Good.
2: Connecticut driver's license 202-901-917.
3: Hey, Connecticut, one's off there in quarters. Can we let the banks request?
0: Engine 1, I'm going to have to send you to Max in place for delayed ambulance.
3: We see you respond.
4: And it's Rosie.
0: And she's 3 on scene.
3: Turn to the hospital.
0: Turn to the hospital.
3: Yeah, a little busy. As soon as we get the chance, we'll put it in.
0: Thank you.

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1: Good. We're clearing the hospital. We'll take Max in place and cancel grounding.
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1: 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Here on Miss Smith all around. 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
1: 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Is that the Henny Penny?

0: 31, number 1 Beachwood Drive, Atria Crossroads, apartment 204. A 79-year-old female with chest pain, tingling in her fingers, and vomiting. Squad 4, Waterford EMS, Medic 11, Priority 1, number 1 Beachwood Drive, Atria, apartment 204. A 79-year-old female with chest pain and tingling in her fingers and vomiting. 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

0: 这样的话关系。Southbound 95, again, southbound 95 by exit 82. Car versus motorcycle, as he starts services, the guy group is in route.
1: Roger, I'm going.

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0: Mach 1, Squad 4, Waterford EMS and Medic 11, responding to a southbound I-95 highway at exit 82 for a car versus motorcycle. That's Engine 5, Truck 1, Squad 4, Waterford EMS and Medic 11, responding to southbound I-95 highway. I-95 southbound at exit 82 for a car versus motorcycle. Operator on Ops 1, WNHR 373, 1424. Squad 4 en route. Engine 5 en route.
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0: can you assist the troop with going to Camp Harkness near the pool, excuse me, the pool area, for a male being unruly towards staff?
1: Go to the other place to see how to.
2: Is it somebody associated with the camp? Or just a member of the public?
0: It should be someone with the camp.
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3: Go ahead, Medic 14.
4: You said it was southbound at 82?
3: Affirmative, 995 southbound at exit 82. It might be on the ramp.
4: 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You've got to go down and get on it.
2: Squad 4 is on the scene. It's on the off ramp. We have a rider down into a signpost. We'll be out checking.
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1: Respond to difficulty breathing. At 281 State Street. Cross streets are Washington Street and Meridian Street. 100. Respond to difficulty breathing. At 281 State Street. Cross streets are Washington Street and Meridian Street.

0: Arizona.
1: Not sure how you're breaking down the responses there, but northbound flyover, so that's the northbound side of the southbound bridge, just past the left-hand exit there. We have a two-car signal 10. One of the occupants is complaining of back pain and requesting medical services. That's for Bruce.
2: Coming in with injuries, northbound crossover with injuries. Got it. New London, did you copy?
1: Yeah, I was just trying to hop on. Yeah, I copy as well.

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1: Which splits off crossover, or is it on the Groton side, which splits off to 86?
2: It is on the Groton side, by the left hand exit, on the Groton side.
1: Appreciate it.
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Engine 2, Engine 1, Talk 2, Battalion Chief, and 200. Respond to motor vehicle accident with injuries. At South I-95 Highway, Gold Star Bridge southbound. Engine 2, Engine 1, Talk 2, Battalion Chief, and 200. Respond to motor vehicle accident with injuries. At South I-95 Highway, Gold Star Bridge southbound.

0: out of New York portions. And passenger, nothing back.
1: Roger. You want the VIN number on it?
0: Sure, go ahead.
1: Roger. It's going to be 3 Alpha Kilo, Juliet Hotel Lima, Delta Romeo 4, Romeo Sierra Uniform, Hotel 1984. $200 on the way.
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0: Google London units, you're going to take the northbound bridge. Southbound bridge. Battalion's on scene. Here's two car, minor. We'll advise.
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1: Engine 2, N100. Respond to fall victim, with medic. At 31, Vauxhall Street. Cross streets are Channing Street and Nathan Hale Street. Beach with rehabilitation. Engine 2, N100. Respond to fall victim, with medic. At 31, Vauxhall Street. Cross streets are Channing Street and Nathan Hale Street. Beach with rehabilitation.
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0: You head over to 1 Waterfront, meet 667 there. Possible 21A activity. 5 is already en route.
1: Roger.
2: 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You're over by the waterfront substation, right?

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2: 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It's going to be over by the car wash. It's a blue Acadia.

0: 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We're transporting the medic right to headquarters.
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0: 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This is the public with a vehicle locked out 171 El Nico Avenue. There's a cat inside of the car, it's a white colored Jeep.
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2: five.
0: Five. Mr. Holmes, that on the line for you.

0: 9672. Can you just note in CAD that the individuals that were staying on the pier and by the bathrooms have been cleared out and their items have been taken?
1: She's making arrangements with AAA. The lockout kit was unsuccessful with that vehicle.
2: Received.

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At 13, Belden Street. Unit 2. Cross streets are Blackhall Street and Belden Court. 100. Respond to sick, unknown. At 13, Belden Street. Unit 2. Cross streets are Blackhall Street and Belden Court.

0: Surgery. Three. Can you call us?
1: Well, it's just in the middle of the system. I'll be

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0: 698 Bank Street, Walgreens. Speak to the caller, Alan Miller, the employee there, reporting a white male wearing a white shirt, red shorts. He came in and asked for a screwdriver to remove a plate from a vehicle. That male is still in the parking lot.
2: Roger, you can show 3 out.
1: Two copies. Three, let me know. I'm coming from St. Mary's.
2: Right.
3: Five, I'm coming from 42, man. You can cancel, too.

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Engine 3, N100. Respond to unconscious, unresponsive, with medic. At 15, Mahon Street. Cross streets are Ocean Avenue and Richmond Street. Engine 3, N100. Respond to unconscious, unresponsive, with medic. At 15, Mahon Street. Cross streets are Ocean Avenue and Richmond Street.

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0: Thank you.

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1: 你行。
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1: 1.
0: 84 Broad Street, the H&H Family Mart, callers on scene stating the store is supposed to be open until 7 p.m. The sign says that the store is currently open. However, the door is locked and there's people inside moving items from the back. I'm sure how many people have been inside.
2: Do we have any phone numbers on file that we could contact them?

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0: potential for injury target.
1: Just to confirm, you say that the door was unlocked now?
2: Yes, open, and they have an open sign, so it appears that they're open for business. He said that he was on break, so he just locked out to go take it. We're clear, no report.
1: I was on the phone with the store owner. He's there. He's going to speak to you.
2: Yeah, we just talked to him. He just said that he was on break.

Link Pond. To the 51 Beacon Hill Drive, caller disbelieves he may have received a scam email. He's just not sure.

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1: The area of Chapel Drive off of Montauk Avenue, the black colored lab with a blue color running loose, looks like it's headed towards D Plus.
0: Roger, I'll be in room.

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0: Has there been any more reports of this dog?
1: Negative.
0: I checked the area. It is GOA. I'm clear with no reports.

0: one testifies.
1: Five.
0: The caller is at 23 Stewart Street. She's reporting the White House across from her location. Male on the top floor is exposing himself, playing loud music.
1: Four copies. And five.

Thank you. Can you put me on a 25/17 West Coit? Is that a 25 complaint?

0: with an 81.
1: Okay.
0: Connecticut, Bravo Tango, 51958.
1: This is Zach Ballard on a white 2016 Jeep Cherokee at a 15 West Coit, apartment 1.

0: EMS in District 1 North. Water for EMS, Priority 1 to 88 Clark Lane, London in rehab. In the north wing in a TV room for a female, falls a bone to the head. That's water for EMS, Priority 1 to 88 Clark Lane, New London rehab. In the north wing in a TV room for the female, falls a bone to the head. 1737.
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0: 602 route.

6 is en route to the area of 87 West Main Street for possible sinkhole going eastbound.

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1: Tessa.
0: Going to be on West Main in front of Tessa.

0: any contact with that male. He's extremely 54. He agreed to turn the music down and then showed us his snake. So we'll be clear.
1: I have a 25 complaint at Black Hall 82. 82 Black Hall. I have an 81 when you're ready.
2: Okay.
1: Alpha, Bravo, Echo, Lima, India, November, Oscar.
2: If you need to, be advised, we might have to shut down one lane and revert other ways.
3: Does it involve any water or utilities?
2: We're unable to see into the hole. I'm out south in traffic.
3: Okay.

0: Okay, bye-bye. Bud? Yeah, go ahead.
1: He was notified and they're sending somebody else. No ETS.
2: Okay.

2K lover. Over K11. The area of 23 William Street for a dog running loose. It's a light color dog, possibly a puppy, no collar. 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

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That dog is GOA. 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
0: Repeat.

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There's teenagers hanging outside of his house, arguing with him about property lines.

0: becomes that valid on a 2012 Honda Civic?
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1: 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Joseph? Alpha 08-660-537-103-061.

0: have any valid.
1: 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Q, are you able to see the insurance budget?
0: Negative. 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

0: Los Angeles Clearhouse.
1: Right, I got name and Dob. If you can run out of New York, that'll be for the missing mail.
0: Three to four, we're all set.
2: Yeah.
0: Comes the name and Dob.
1: First name, Juliet, uniform, Alpha, November. 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Last name, Sierra, uniform, Romeo. Indigo, Echo, Lima. Date of birth, 12/21/88.

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0: 344 Glenwood Avenue. Caller states his home health aid was terminated and is refusing to leave the residence.
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0: Hotel, of course.
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0: in by Watford EMS Medical 11, a Priority 1 number 14 Glendale Street, for a three and a half year old that was choking, just vomited. That's engine 5, Watford EMS Medical 11, a Priority 1 number 14 Glendale Street, for a 3.5-year-old male, was choking, just vomited. Operating off 5, 1832.
1: Now reporting his physical between him and the care worker in 11.
2: Copy. Pulling up now. 5, excuse me, 4, I'm coming from Big Wood.
3: 602 is on the way.
0: 602 in route.

0: you would suggest.
1: Possible refusal.
2: Open air, impossible refusal.

0: HQ. You know which apartment on Summit.
1: I just called the caller. He should be stepping out.
2: Not seeing any log on either side of the road. We 21 with a 16.
1: Roger, guy with a 16.
2: 32 north, just past Scotch Gap. It's going to be a white Mercedes 550 on the no plate.
1: 3C

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0: 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I'll be on 85 in front of Waterford Commons. 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

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I have a name with no dub. 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
1: Yes, sir, you're phoning all the volume, you know, we're deep south, and I'm taking a statement real quick.

QQ. I got a name and dial when you're ready. 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First name, Nicholas. 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

0: answer to. She's clear. The daddy card.
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0: Affirmative, no 20s.
1: Roger.
0: And then just signing to Huntington. Can I go on your side?

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0: Sorry, I'm on Huntington. I can't find you.
1: To the rear of the church. Access is from J Street.
0: Me too, thanks. Nothing to show from D-side.
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0: go ahead.
1: 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I'll be clear for now on the report.

0: caller that just called in, he said his mother lived at 33 Monroe Street. And the neighbor sent him a picture of a Massachusetts plate spelled out Kathy 1. It was a Kia Sorento. Stating that the female got out of the vehicle and was taking pictures of the home. She didn't go on the property, but he was just... If you make contact with it and just find out why she's taking pictures of their home.
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0: Shoot, Kayla. Go for K-11. The area of 38 Warren Street. Call is reporting a small dog, possibly a Chihuahua or Yorkie. Sorry, two separate dogs. It's a Chihuahua and a Yorkie wandering in her yard.
1: Head that way.

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0: Line for EMS, a priority 2. 105 Boston Post Road, Victoria Gardens, unit 120, for the 67-year-old male vomiting and diarrhea. This one for EMS, a priority 2 to 105 Boston Post Road, Victoria Gardens, unit 120, for the 67-year-old male vomiting and diarrhea, 1937.
1: Issue.
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0: 88 Ocean Avenue, Ocean Pizza, male ETOH, refusing to pay his bill and leave.
1: On and out. Copies. I'm coming from Brian, Jeff.

0: you.
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0: 7 HQ. 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
1: Roger, can you call in? I have a message for you.
0: Roger.

911 for EMS Medic 11, and priority one to number 58 Louis Street for the 33-year-old female, dizzy, lightheaded, and general weakness. It's engine 1-1 for EMS Medic 11, a priority 1 to number 58 Louise Street, 33-year-old female, dizzy, lightheaded, and general weakness, off side 1955.

0: security queue. 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
1: We'll be clear,
0: no report.

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0: I was requested down to OBP by 553.
2: Same from Yellowstown.

0: Cambridge.
1: Right, what do you got?
0: We have two incidents occurring at 35 Governor Winthrop Boulevard, Holiday Inn. Park desk is reporting four JVs running to each floor, knocking on doors, causing problems. Described as 3 p.m., tall, wearing dark colored clothing. Second is a 54 issue with a female that's staying in a room. The 54 issue is in room 325. One, can you back record two? Three, can you go as well?
2: Three copies.

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1: Stair chair, please.
0: Stair chair, copy.
1: That's enough. I'll see who it is.